9 hits. On my soul. I'ma love you like you've never been loved before. On my soul. Hey guys, I'm Bruno Mars, and you are listening to Energy Hit

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1: 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Our colors will fade eventually, so if our time is running out, day after day, we'll make the mundane a masterpiece. Oh my, my, oh my, my love, I take one look at you, you're taking me out.

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0: Wer

eventually. So if our time is running out, day after day, we'll make the mundane a masterpiece. Oh my, my, oh my, my love, I take one look at you, you're taking me

0: 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Hey, this is Kygo.
1: Hey, what's up? It's Khalid.
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0: On Energy, hip music only.